On the left, whap bam boogie. All the people on the right, boogaloo. 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All the people on the right, boogaloo. 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All the people on the right, boogaloo.

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2: 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And have we got news for you?
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Been trash from PR on your set. Getting biz. 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
1: 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It must be soaking wet. Everyone is sleeping tight. God knows.